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6: From the Sky News Centre at 2, firefighters are continuing to tackle blazes at multiple homes in the West Midlands after wildfires spread throughout the area. It started in Stourbridge yesterday. West Midlands Fire Service says a child and three firefighters have been taken to hospital for smoke inhalation. The region's fire service says it's facing extreme levels of demand. Steph Jones is a local resident.
7: We are very much a built-up area, but right on the edge of the countryside. The fire itself has started in what you would call a rural part. It was right on the edge of an extremely built-up estate. There have been some secondary fires that have begun, so people are very alert.
6: The counting process is underway in the Clacton by-election. It's been triggered by Reform leader Nigel Farage, who's called it a people versus the establishment contest after quitting as MP for the constituency in July. He'd been facing questions over donations. Mr Farage is re-standing but facing no major political party fielding candidates. Our political correspondent John Craig is in Clacton and says reaction to the by-election hasn't been positive.
8: Critics have said it's a farce, it's a pantomime and so on, it's a waste of money. So he's saying let us pay for it. That, of course, is completely against the rules because, of course, you can't have one party paying for an election. But there's some suggestion that he might be allowed to make some sort of donation. We'll see about that.
6: Two people are in hospital with serious injuries after a train derailed near Lewes railway station. British Transport Police have declared a major incident and investigators are assessing whether the hot weather could have been a contributing factor. Solo travellers over 55 are being warned about new sophisticated tactics being used by scammers this summer. New analysis suggests romance fraud is on the rise. A man's been charged with stealing almost £2,000 worth of meat from Aldi. 25-year-old Tristan Crisford from Kent was arrested on Wednesday. And the UK economy unexpectedly grew in June. GDP rose by 0.3%. That's the latest. I'm Imani Rana.
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5: From the Sky News Centre at 3. Counting's underway in the Clacton by-election, where Nigel Farage is hoping to retain his seat. The contest was triggered by the Reform UK leader's resignation in July in protest at media scrutiny of and a parliamentary investigation into donations and other financial support he'd received. West Midlands Fire Service say they've dealt with thousands of 999 calls as more than 100 firefighters battle blazes across the region. Homes have been burnt to the ground in Stourbridge after a grass fire quickly spread through neighbourhoods. A child and three firefighters have been taken to hospital. Simon Twohills, Chief Fire Officer.
6: This has been one of the most significant incidents that West Midlands Fire Service has ever attended. The devastation is extensive. We understand the impact that will have on the residents and the local community. We want to reassure everyone we will do everything we can to minimise that.
5: Two people are being treated for serious injuries after a train derailed in East Sussex. Several carriages are lying on their side after the incident near Lewes Station. The Southern Rail service was heading from London's Victoria to Eastbourne when it crashed just before 4 o'clock on Thursday. Our reporter Phoebe Southworth says there's been a huge emergency services response.
7: There are around two dozen vehicles parked up in all areas around the train track. Around 150 people on board at the time of the derailment, and we now know that two have sustained serious injuries, and a further nine have also had injuries.
5: A 102-year-old man with dementia has died days after he was allegedly pushed off stage while complaining about noise at his local pub in South Wales. A 56-year-old was arrested on suspicion of assault and is under investigation. Mike Ashley's Frasers Group has bought Harvey Nichols out of administration. The Sports Direct owner's taken over six shops. And Amy Hunt has won the European sprint double after taking the 200 metres at the European Athletics Championships in Birmingham. She adds to her 100-metre success earlier in the week. That's the latest. I'm Imani Rana.
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1: 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I want to go behind the vibes, Scott Palmer, due to certain things and things.

0: The Brighton Weekender is back from the 23rd to the 25th of October at the Preston Park Hotel in Brighton, and with tickets at just £49. It's a weekend you can't afford to miss, with My Soul DJs Terry Jones, John Jules, Perry Lewis, Paul Clark and Mike Vitti, and sets from Eddie Piller, Bill Griffin, David Lynn, Simon Vanoss, Matt Big and many more. This looks set to be a weekend not to miss. Tickets available now from musicmeltdown.co.uk. Just £49. The Brighton Weekender from the 23rd to the 25th of October.
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8: From the Sky News Centre at 4, Nigel Farage has announced he'll not attend the Clacton by-election declaration, in which he's a candidate.
9: I regret to say, but I'm damned if I'm going to stand on a stage, having won a resounding victory, a ringing endorsement of all that I've tried to fight for and you try to fight for, and be demeaned and humiliated by nobodies.
8: At a party event in the constituency, the Reform UK leaders claimed Essex police have informed him of an organised campaign to disrupt and degrade the result. Votes are still being counted. Mr Farage stepped down as MP, triggering the contest in July, after facing questions over donations he'd received. Essex police have been contacted for comment. Firefighters are continuing to tackle a blaze in the West Midlands, which has caused a number of homes to set alight. Two people have reportedly been affected by heat and smoke in Stourbridge. It happened after wildfires spread throughout the area. Dr Chloe Brimacombe is a climate expert.
10: I think this summer has been incredibly extreme, and there are thoughts that next summer we could see a similar pattern, because we're having that baseline warming exacerbated, amplified by El Nino. So it's really important that government think about that.
8: 18 people have been injured, two seriously, after a train derailed in East Sussex. Carriages flipped over near Lewes when a London to Eastbourne service came off the tracks. A man has been charged with stealing almost £2,000 worth of meat from Aldi. 25-year-old Tristan Crisford from Kent was arrested on Wednesday. Elsewhere, it's suggested people who work between just 20 and 30 hours a week are more likely to fall behind on their bills. Research claims that they're 73% more inclined than those on fixed hours. And Jack Draper has lost in his latest comeback match from injury. He went down in straight sets in the opening round at the Cincinnati Open to Spaniard Martin Landaluce. From Sky News, I'm Imani Rana.
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0: The Brighton Weekender is back from the 23rd to the 25th of October at the Preston Park Hotel in Brighton, and with tickets at just £49. It's a weekend you can't afford to miss, with My Soul DJs Terry Jones, John Jules, Perry Lewis, Paul Clark and Mike Vitti, and sets from Eddie Piller, Bill Griffin, David Lynn, Simon Vanoss, Matt Big and many more. 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Just £49. 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
3: From the Sky News Centre at 5. Despite calling the Clacton by-election himself, Nigel Farage says he won't be attending the count. The Reform UK leader is hoping to retain his seat after quitting as an MP last month in protest over the scrutiny of financial support he'd received. He says he's been advised by Essex police about a plot to embarrass him on stage. Returning officer Ian Davidson says the results will be announced as planned.
4: It is up to as to whether individual candidates wish to or do not wish to attend the count. But as far as we're concerned, we will be able to complete this count successfully and safely for all the candidates.
3: Essex police have been contacted for comment. People in the West Midlands are being urged to only call 999 where absolutely necessary, as emergency services tackle fast-spreading wildfires. One incident in Stourbridge has been called one of the most significant the region's fire service has ever dealt with. People were forced to flee after flames started tearing through homes. Thomas Clayton's from West Midlands Police.
5: I'd like to thank the public again for their response, but also to keep up the common sense approach, not to come down to the scene, not to try and go back to homes unless the all clear has been given, so we can keep everybody safe and resolve this as soon as we can.
3: Prime Minister Andy Burnham will speak with emergency services on the ground. More than 1,000 bus drivers are going on strike today over the UK's roasting conditions. 1,500 Arriva drivers are calling for air conditioning to be installed in vehicles. Two people are being treated for serious injuries after a train derailed in East Sussex. The Southern Rail service was heading from London's Victoria to Eastbourne when it crashed yesterday. Solo travellers over 55 are being warned about new sophisticated tactics being used by scammers this summer. New analysis suggests romance frauds on the rise. And to sport now, where Amy Hunt has won the European sprint double after taking the 200 metres at the European Athletics Championships in Birmingham. This means she adds to her 100 metre success earlier in the week. That's the latest. I'm Imani Rana.
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4: 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Just £49. 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
7: From the Sky News Centre at 6, Nigel Farage has announced he won't be attending the Clacton by-election count. He's claimed what he calls an overwhelming victory in the vote, but no result has yet been declared. A spokesperson for Reform UK says he isn't going to the official declaration due to what they say is a credible threat against him. Our chief political correspondent, John Craig, has been reading a statement from Essex Police.
8: We have a proportionate and robust policing operation to ensure the safety and security of all participants in the count.
7: Several homes have been burned to the ground in Stourbridge after a grass fire at a golf course. More than 100 firefighters have been battling the flames, and at least six people have received medical treatment. Two people are in hospital with severe injuries after a train derailment in East Sussex yesterday afternoon. Passengers on board described pandemonium as several carriages flipped over. An investigation into the cause of the incident is underway. Amber heat health alerts are still in place across all of England as sweltering temperatures are expected to continue into today. We're being asked to check on our elderly or vulnerable neighbours. Rangers are out of the Champions League after losing their qualifier to Jagiellonia Białystok 3-2 on aggregate. It means manager Derek McInnes is now four matches without a win in charge of the club. He says he couldn't believe what he saw last night at Ibrox.
9: Yeah, I think it was justified, to be honest. It wasn't good enough. What we served up, particularly second half, wasn't good enough. I've got to be honest with that, I've got to own it. But for us to lose the goal, would we do better? It's our set play madness. It's inexplicable how we don't make a foul, how we don't stop the flow of the attack.
7: And Great Britain's Amy Hunt won the sprint double after taking the 200 metres title at the European Athletics Championships in Birmingham. She adds to her 100 success earlier in the week. Dina Asher-Smith was third. That's the latest. From Sky News, I'm Kat Suave.
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0: A-level results day can be exciting, but it can also bring plenty of uncertainty, particularly if your grades aren't quite what you expected, or if you've simply had second thoughts about your original university choice. Clearing gives students another opportunity to explore the courses and universities still available, and it isn't only for people who have missed their predicted grades. So, what should students be thinking about on results day? How does clearing actually work, and what options are available if your plans suddenly change? I've been speaking to higher education experts Megan McFarlane and Duncan Stewart from the University of Aberdeen, who support students through admissions, results day, and university decision making. So, Megan, if we could start with you, please. Firstly, if a student opens their results and hasn't achieved the grades they were hoping for, what should they do?
1: So absolutely. So we understand this is a really stressful time for your listeners. So I think the first advice we would give prospective students in that scenario is don't panic, because clearing really does provide options for you. So give us a phone and we'll be able to talk you through all the opportunities available to you at Aberdeen. So we have a team of dedicated admissions officers that are on the other end of the phone and can't wait to chat to you about your options. So give us a call on 01224 274 525 and we're committed to making a decision within 60 seconds, which we hope takes out some of that anxiety from what is a really stressful day for young people.
0: And who is clearing for?
1: So yeah, I think there's a really common misconception that clearing is only for people who haven't achieved what they hope to, but clearing really is for everyone. So whether you've done better than you thought you would, or you've just sort of changed your mind about where you want to study or what you want to study, clearing is also for you. So again, the advice is the same. Give us a phone and we can talk you through all the opportunities that are now available to you with these grades.
0: And Duncan, over to you, please. What sort of student support is on offer?
2: Yeah, a wide range of support that starts long before our students actually arrive on campus. So our teams are engaging via email with students once they decide to come and study here. And we're sending them information that will hopefully be helpful in them preparing for their arrival so they know what to expect when they get here. We also have people on the ground who are student ambassadors. So they're actually students that study at the University of Aberdeen and also work here. They're students who've been through it all before. So they've been first years and they know what the experience of moving into halls, coming to a new city, starting university is like. So they're a great source of advice and support for our students as they arrive, and of course for their parents as well. And then on campus we have wellbeing support, counselling support, various mental health services, academic support and study skills support, as well as a full-time careers and employability service available to students once they start, and of course after they graduate and become alumni. We also have an application called UniBuddy, which is further peer-to-peer support. So it's made up of students who already study here and have already seen and done everything that you can imagine, and were a great source of advice and support for our new students.
0: And could you tell us a bit about how student finance works?
1: Yeah, so I think this is probably one of the things that prospective students and their parents are maybe most anxious about. So I think it's worth noting that English, Welsh and Northern Irish students can apply to Student Finance England, Wales or Northern Ireland for the tuition fee loan to pay your fees. So even though you're coming to study in Scotland and even though that degree is 4 years, you are still able to access the loans as part of Student Finance England, Wales or Northern Ireland. Also worth noting that there's an England maintenance loan of up to about £10,000 a year, which is based on household income. So again, give us a phone and we can talk you through these options. We understand this is probably something that is causing the most anxiety, and we've got a team of experienced staff that can talk you through all the things that you would be eligible for and the process of how to apply for it.
0: Some reassuring advice there ahead of A-level results day. The key message is not to panic if things don't go exactly as expected. Clearing can be used by students who miss their original offer, but also by those who do better than expected, change their mind about a course or university, or simply want to explore what other options might be available. It's worth doing some research in advance, having your results and UCAS details to hand, and thinking carefully about the wider picture, including the course itself, accommodation, finances, location, and the support available. For more information on clearing, available courses, and what to do on results day, visit the UCAS website at ucas.com to find out more.
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8: From the Sky News Centre at 7, the result of the Clacton by-election has been announced.
9: I therefore do hereby declare that Nigel Farage is duly elected as the Member of Parliament for the Clacton constituency at this election. Thank you all very much indeed. Thank you.
8: Reform UK leader Nigel Farage won with 22,239 votes, which is more than he picked up at the general election 2 years ago. But he wasn't at the official declaration after his party claimed there was a credible threat against him. It's understood Essex police didn't tell Mr. Farage or any of the 33 other candidates not to attend. People in the West Midlands are being urged to only call 999 where absolutely necessary as emergency services tackle fast-spreading wildfires. One incident in Stourbridge has been called one of the most significant the region's fire service has ever dealt with. People were forced to flee after flames started tearing through homes. Thomas Clayton's from West Midlands Police.
10: I'd like to thank the public again for their response, but also to keep up the common sense approach, not to come down to the scene, not to try and go back to homes unless the all clear has been given, so we can keep everybody safe and resolve this as soon as we can.
8: A rail investigation's taking place after a train came off the tracks in East Sussex, severely injuring two people. At least three carriages flipped over near Lewes, leaving some passengers trapped inside. We're being asked to check on our elderly neighbours as amber heat health alerts remain in force across the whole of England. Yesterday was the hottest day of the year so far, with temperatures exceeding 38 degrees in London. Rangers were booed off at Ibrox after being dumped out of the Europa League. They lost 3-2 on aggregate to Polish side Jagiellonia Białystok. And British sprinter Amy Hunt is celebrating her second gold medal at the European Athletics Championships. She won the 200 metres last night in Birmingham, matching her 100 metre victory. That's the latest. I'm Kat Suave.

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1: Get ready, Luton Barker Festival is back. 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

0: A-level results day can be exciting, but it can also bring plenty of uncertainty, particularly if your grades aren't quite what you expected, or if you've simply had second thoughts about your original university choice. Clearing gives students another opportunity to explore the courses and universities still available, and it isn't only for people who have missed their predicted grades. So, what should students be thinking about on results day? How does clearing actually work, and what options are available if your plans suddenly change? I've been speaking to higher education experts Megan McFarlane and Duncan Stewart from the University of Aberdeen, who support students through admissions, results day, and university decision making. So, Megan, if we could start with you, please. Firstly, if a student opens their results and hasn't achieved the grades they were hoping for, what should they do?
1: So absolutely. So we understand this is a really stressful time for your listeners. So I think the first advice we would give prospective students in that scenario is don't panic, because clearing really does provide options for you. So give us a phone and we'll be able to talk you through all the opportunities available to you at Aberdeen. So we have a team of dedicated admissions officers that are on the other end of the phone and can't wait to chat to you about your options. So give us a call on 01224 274 525 and we're committed to making a decision within 60 seconds, which we hope takes out some of that anxiety from what is a really stressful day for young people.
0: And who is clearing for?
1: So yeah, I think there's a really common misconception that clearing is only for people who haven't achieved what they hope to, but clearing really is for everyone. So whether you've done better than you thought you would, or you've just sort of changed your mind about where you want to study or what you want to study, clearing is also for you. So again, the advice is the same. Give us a phone and we can talk you through all the opportunities that are now available to you with these grades.
0: And Duncan, over to you, please. What sort of student support is on offer?
2: Yeah, a wide range of support that starts long before our students actually arrive on campus. So our teams are engaging via email with students once they decide to come and study here. And we're sending them information that will hopefully be helpful in them preparing for their arrival so they know what to expect when they get here. We also have people on the ground who are student ambassadors. So they're actually students that study at the University of Aberdeen and also work here. They're students who've been through it all before. So they've been first years and they know what the experience of moving into halls, coming to a new city, starting university is like. So they're a great source of advice and support for our students as they arrive and, of course, for their parents as well. And then on campus, we have wellbeing support, counselling support, various mental health services, academic support and study skills support, as well as a full-time careers and employability service available to students once they start and, of course, after they graduate and become alumni. We also have an application called UniBuddy, which is further peer-to-peer support. So it's made up of students who already study here and who've already seen and done everything that you can imagine and were a great source of advice and support for our new students.
0: And could you tell us a bit about how student finance works?
1: Yeah, so I think this is probably one of the things that prospective students and their parents are maybe most anxious about. So I think it's worth noting that English, Welsh and Northern Irish students can apply to Student Finance England, Wales or Northern Ireland for the tuition fee loan to pay your fees. So even though you're coming to study in Scotland and even though that degree is 4 years, you are still able to access the loans as part of Student Finance England, Wales or Northern Ireland. Also worth noting that there's an England maintenance loan of up to about £10,000 a year, which is based on household income. So again, give us a phone and we can talk you through these options. We understand this is probably something that is causing the most anxiety. And we've got a team of experienced staff that can talk you through all the things that you would be eligible for and the process of how to apply for it.
0: Some reassuring advice there ahead of A-level results day. The key message is not to panic if things don't go exactly as expected. Clearing can be used by students who miss their original offer, but also by those who do better than expected, change their mind about a course or university, or simply want to explore what other options might be available. It's worth doing some research in advance, having your results and UCAS details to hand, and thinking carefully about the wider picture, including the course itself, accommodation, finances, location, and the support available. For more information on clearing, available courses, and what to do on results day, visit the UCAS website at ucas.com to find out more.
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5: From the Sky News Centre at 8, Nigel Farage is returning to Parliament as an MP after winning the Clacton by-election. The Reform UK leader got more than 22,000 votes but wasn't running against any of the major parties. He also wasn't at the official result declaration after his party claimed there was a credible threat made against him. Mr Farage claimed victory early on in the night during an event in Essex.
6: Please, I'm very shy.
5: Firefighters are continuing to battle wildfires in the West Midlands, which have left four people in hospital. Flames broke out on grassland in Stourbridge before rapidly spreading to residential homes. Several properties have been burnt to the ground. Fire chiefs have described it as one of the most significant incidents they've faced. Nirmal Singh lives nearby.
7: I was probably about 12, 13 miles away. As I got closer, I thought it was maybe a factory on fire or something like that. And as I got closer towards the area, I realised that, hang on a minute, this is more or less in my own back garden. And the first thing I was worried about was my family.
5: Two people are in hospital with serious injuries after a train derailed in East Sussex. Investigators are looking at whether yesterday's high temperatures contributed to the incident near Lewes. Meanwhile, heat health alerts are still in place across the whole of England. Yesterday was the hottest day of the year so far, with temperatures peaking at over 38 degrees in London. Rangers manager Derek McInnes says they deserve to go out of the Europa League qualifying with a 3-2 aggregate defeat to Polish side Jagiellonia Białystok. Hearts also lost, going down 7-2 overall to Benfica after a 1-1 draw at Tynecastle. And Amy Hunt's taken gold in the 200 metres at the European Athletics Championships in Birmingham. Just a few days ago, she also won the 100 metres title. That's the latest. I'm Kat Suave.
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0: Saturday, 19th of September. The Soul Sessions is going in big to kickstart the autumn season with our special guest DJ from Jazz FM, Solar Radio, and the Great Yarmouth Soul Weekend. John Osborne, backed up by the resident team of musical spinners, Mick Foster and Lee Ashford. 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

0: A-level results day can be exciting, but it can also bring plenty of uncertainty, particularly if your grades aren't quite what you expected, or if you've simply had second thoughts about your original university choice. Clearing gives students another opportunity to explore the courses and universities still available, and it isn't only for people who have missed their predicted grades. So, what should students be thinking about on results day? How does clearing actually work, and what options are available if your plans suddenly change? I've been speaking to higher education experts Megan McFarlane and Duncan Stewart from the University of Aberdeen, who support students through admissions, results day, and university decision making. So, Megan, if we could start with you, please. Firstly, if a student opens their results and hasn't achieved the grades they were hoping for, what should they do?
1: So absolutely. So we understand this is a really stressful time for your listeners. So I think the first advice we would give prospective students in that scenario is don't panic, because clearing really does provide options for you. So give us a phone and we'll be able to talk you through all the opportunities available to you at Aberdeen. So we have a team of dedicated admissions officers that are on the other end of the phone and can't wait to chat to you about your options. So give us a call on 01224 274 525 and we're committed to making a decision within 60 seconds, which we hope takes out some of that anxiety from what is a really stressful day for young people.
0: And who is clearing for?
1: So yeah, I think there's a really common misconception that clearing is only for people who haven't achieved what they hope to, but clearing really is for everyone. So whether you've done better than you thought you would, or you've just sort of changed your mind about where you want to study or what you want to study, clearing is also for you. So again, the advice is the same. Give us a phone and we can talk you through all the opportunities that are now available to you with these grades.
0: And Duncan, over to you, please. What sort of student support is on offer?
2: Yeah, a wide range of support that starts long before our students actually arrive on campus. So our teams are engaging via email with students once they decide to come and study here. And we're sending them information that will hopefully be helpful in them preparing for their arrival so they know what to expect when they get here. We also have people on the ground who are student ambassadors. So they're actually students that study at the University of Aberdeen and also work here. They're students who've been through it all before. So they've been first years and they know what the experience of moving into halls, coming to a new city, starting university is like. So they're a great source of advice and support for our students as they arrive, and of course for their parents as well. And then on campus we have wellbeing support, counselling support, various mental health services, academic support and study skills support, as well as a full-time careers and employability service available to students once they start, and of course after they graduate and become alumni. We also have an application called UniBuddy, which is further peer-to-peer support. So it's made up of students who already study here and have already seen and done everything that you can imagine, and were a great source of advice and support for our new students.
0: And could you tell us a bit about how student finance works?
1: Yeah, so I think this is probably one of the things that prospective students and their parents are maybe most anxious about. So I think it's worth noting that English, Welsh and Northern Irish students can apply to Student Finance England, Wales or Northern Ireland for the tuition fee loan to pay your fees. So even though you're coming to study in Scotland and even though that degree is 4 years, you are still able to access the loans as part of Student Finance England, Wales or Northern Ireland. Also worth noting that there's an England maintenance loan of up to about £10,000 a year, which is based on household income. So again, give us a phone and we can talk you through these options. We understand this is probably something that is causing the most anxiety, and we've got a team of experienced staff that can talk you through all the things that you would be eligible for and the process of how to apply for it.
0: Some reassuring advice there ahead of A-level results day. The key message is not to panic if things don't go exactly as expected. Clearing can be used by students who miss their original offer, but also by those who do better than expected, change their mind about a course or university, also simply want to explore what other options might be available. It's worth doing some research in advance, having your results and UCAS details to hand, and thinking carefully about the wider picture, including the course itself, accommodation, finances, location, and the support available. For more information on clearing, available courses, and what to do on results day, visit the UCAS website at ucas.com to find out more.
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2: From the Sky News Centre at 10, Nigel Farage has won the Clacton by-election, ending a campaign that was boycotted by all the major parties. The Reform UK leader chose not to attend the result declaration, saying there was a credible threat made against him. Deputy Head Richard Tice says the outcome speaks for itself.
3: It's a remarkable commitment of confidence, of faith in Nigel, and we're delighted. We're going to push forward. We'll be announcing more policies over the coming weeks in the run-up to our conference at the beginning of September, and onwards and upwards.
2: Over a million people have signed a petition to stop two people involved in the killing of a police officer from being released early. PC Andrew Harper died in the line of duty in 2019 when he was dragged behind a car. Three firefighters and a child have been taken to hospital after a wildfire engulfed homes in Stourbridge. West Midlands Fire Service say they've made good progress tackling the blaze, which has already destroyed six properties. Dr. Chloe Brimacombe is a climate expert.
4: I think this summer has been incredibly extreme, and there are thoughts that next summer we could see a similar pattern because we're having that baseline warming exacerbated, amplified by El Nino. So it's really important that government think about that.
2: Investigators are looking into whether yesterday's record temperatures caused a train to derail in East Sussex. Two people were seriously injured when several carriages came off the tracks and flipped over near Lewes. New Zealand's the latest football federation to withdraw its support for FIFA president Gianni Infantino. It's the only organisation in its confederation to take a stance against him, following his failed bid to sell off stakes in the World Cup. And searches for homes with air conditioning on a property website have more than doubled in the spring and summer months. Rightmove says inquiries increased by 104% between May and July. That's the latest.
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4: From the Sky News Centre at 11, a mother who killed her baby daughter using a hairdryer has been jailed for 6 years. Courtney Gartshaw from Peterhead in Aberdeenshire caused significant and sustained heat to three-month-old Dahlia Rose's head and body. A man who was jailed for life 23 years ago for murdering his estranged wife will remain in prison, reversing the parole board's decision to release him. Glyn Rozelle killed his partner Linda in Swindon in 2002, but her body's never been found. The parliamentary watchdogs resumed its investigation into Nigel Farage following his victory in the Clacton by-election. It's looking into the financial support he received before the general election. Labour Party chair Bridget Phillipson says Mr Farage can now settle questions about his donations once and for all.
5: Nigel Farage has obviously spent the summer chasing a bin around Clacton. We've got the result now, and now that result is clear. Nigel Farage can set out to the public exactly what's been going on in recent weeks and months.
4: More than a million people have signed a petition to stop PC Andrew Harper's killers from being released early from prison. There's concern the two men could be freed under government plans to ease overcrowding in jails. Two people are in hospital with serious injuries after a train derailed in East Sussex yesterday. Investigators are looking at whether high temperatures played a part in the incident, which happened just before 4 o'clock near Lewes Station. Images from the scene showed some carriages tipped onto their side. Rob Bradley was on the train with his daughter Mabel.
6: It was incredibly, scary when it was actually happening. There was a lot of loud bangs, a lot of movement in the train. When we realised something was going wrong, the train started rocking from side to side and then vertically lifted off the track.
4: And Aston Villa's European Cup-winning goalkeeper Jimmy Rimmer has died aged 78. The club says he was one of the finest keepers of his generation. That's the latest. I'm Kat Swabe.
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6: From the Sky News Centre at midday, a mother who killed her three-month-old daughter by burning her head and face with a hairdryer has been jailed for 6 years. Courtney Gartshaw had been found guilty of the culpable homicide of her baby, Dahlia Rose, in September 2023. The court heard the infant had suffered burns to 18% of her body. Judge Simon Collins, KC, said she should have survived her injuries.
7: These burns were severe and disfiguring. But the weight of expert evidence was that in themselves they were survivable. The Crown's expert's position was that the likely cause of Dahlia Rose's death was hypothermia and heat stroke rather than the burns.
6: A parliamentary investigation into financial donations made to Nigel Farage has resumed after he won the Clacton by-election. The Reform UK leader has been returned to Parliament with a convincing win, although his main rival, Count Binface, secured a quarter of the votes. Chair of the Conservative Party, Kevin Hollenrake, says it's right there's a thorough investigation.
8: This is not a trivial matter. It's £5 million. And the rules are there in place, not just to stop somebody getting rich, but to make sure any receipt of any kind of donation or gift doesn't affect people's judgment, whether it's conflicts of interest.
6: Investigators are at the scene of a train crash in East Sussex. Several carriages flipped over and two people were seriously hurt in the incident yesterday afternoon near Lewes. Residents in parts of the West Midlands are being told it's still not safe to return to their homes because of wildfires. 19 people were taken to hospital after the flames spread to properties in Stourbridge. Meanwhile, just 4 millimetres of rain's fallen in England in August so far. The Environment Agency says that's just 6% of the normal rainfall and follows the driest July on record. And Team GB's Amy Hunt is still in the running to make history after picking up 2 gold medals at the European Championships. She's still got the sprints to come. That's the latest. I'm Kat Suave.
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Friday afternoons and Saturday nights, we roll out 2 hours of old school and classics. Sometimes we play kind of obvious stuff, and sometimes we mix it up with stuff you have probably haven't heard. You may not have ever heard it, like that Underworld, Dark and Long. Do you know what?

remix of Dirty, and this one, we are loving this, back in 1982, Modern Romance. Old school, yes. I was 12 when this came out. £1.40 this 12-inch cost me, and I love this tune.

0: 95. I want to say 95. I could have checked it, but who's got time for that? Come on. Weekend Anthems live on Diverse FM. We're coming from Castle Street in Luton, and we're coming back just a couple of minutes with JX and There's Nothing I Won't Do. When was the last time you heard that from anyone?
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0: still sounds so good, doesn't it? JX, they had a lot of hits. There's nothing I won't do.
1: All right.
0: Thank you for that. It's Weekend Anthems on Diverse FM, Friday afternoons and Saturday nights. Whatever happened to JX?
1: I want to know. I will find out one of these days. And let's get into this.
0: Early 2000s, I think. Divine Inspiration. Put Your Hand in My Hand. I'll show you the way. The massive bass line of Commiseras. Let me show you. Coming on. Weekend Anthems on Diverse.

They sampled a massive chunk of Sandy B's remix of Make the World Go Round, which was done by Deep Dish, but no one cared. I don't think anyone ever sued anyone. They should have done. Commissra, let me show you. Oh, that's a crazy tune. Weekend's on Diverse FM. We haven't played anything from the Queen of Pop. She's got Confessions 2 out, but I haven't had time to listen to it, so I thought we'd go back to Confessions 1. This tune is just stunning. Madonna on Weekend Anthems.

I must really listen to Confessions Volume 2 by Madonna, because that first album, Confessions 1, is just the tour de force. Such a brilliant album. It is chocker full of great tunes. That one, Get Together. Oh, what a piece of excellence, as we expect from the one and only. Weekend Anthems on Diverse FM. Let's play a different version of a classic we rinse out all the time here. It's Everything But The Girl. And Missing.

0: the excellent Snap and Exterminate on Weekend Anthems. Everything But the Girl Missing the Remix, going up against Ultra Flavor by Farley and Hella and Madonna Get Together. Right, we've almost done an hour. I'm coming back with more. I'm going to switch it up next. Would you believe I'm going to play Milli Vanilli? You better believe it, because it's on the way next. This is Diverse.
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0: This is Weekend Anthems on Diverse FM. Where have you been? Where have you been? We've done 60 minutes already, but you've come for the best song of the show, hopefully. Tell me what you think of this.

heard someone else play this on Sunday and the sun was out and I thought, do you know what? That will sound excellent on my show. What do you reckon? It is such a good tune, this. Milli Vanilli and Girl, You Know It's True. The guy behind this was the guy behind Boney M. Back in the 70s and early 80s, if you don't know who

I could go through every single sample on this record. No, really, I can. That's Eric B and Rakim, actually. I know you got a soul. It's the other one. There's James Brown in there. So fresh. That's Cold Cut. This one here is... Boom, boom. Yeah, that's Cold Cut as well. This bit here is actually from a Play Away album. Yeah, I don't know where that bit came from. Actually, right, so let's move on. Weekend Anthems on Diverse FM. It's Hamish here with some old school and classics. Eric B and Rakim and Paid in Full, the Cold Cut remix. Do you know what? I'm going to play another Madonna song. I don't care. Let's do this. Back in 1988, the big tune of that summer, Bobby Brown, Don't Be Cruel.

0: Oh my word, what a tune. Madonna, Justify My Love. She brought that out for the Immaculate Collection. What was this? Do you know what? I think it was Christmas 1990. All those years ago, 36 years ago, what a tune. Bobby Brown, Don't Be Cruel, just before that. And this.
1: Really? What is going on today? What is everyone up to? Right, this one.
0: All Saints, Pure Shores.

You can almost smell the seaside on this record, can't you? All Saints Pure Shores, a brilliant production by William Orbit. All Saints, they were good, weren't they? They were high quality. Everyone was buying Spice Girls records and giving them away a couple of years later. You hang on to your All Saints stuff, mate. 100%. Right, we've done 90 minutes. I've got the last

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5: Yeah, back once again with the Ill Behaviour. It's Hamish with Weekend Anthem. Shall we do a bit more 80s old school? Why not?
6: This is Weekend Anthems.

Yes, you are. What a tune. What a line, Level 42. Something About You. Just before that, Imagination, Just an Illusion, and Level 42's

Saturday night, this is how we do it. We are doing a bit of an 80s thing tonight. Now, a couple of weeks ago, I played Diana Ross, My Old Piano, and we found a new version. Well, it's not a new version, it was an unreleased version. This is the original Chic mix of that track. And this is just amazing. Check this out. Diana Ross, My

good is this? It's the original Chic mix of Dinah Ross and My Old Piano right here on Weekend Anthem, where we live for good music. We certainly do. Now, I want to say a massive happy birthday going out to Helen, who's celebrating her birthday today. I was going to play her one of her favourite songs, but I thought, why should I do that? Why not play one of mine? Why not? Let's just play one of my favourite songs. So let's play one of my favourite songs, especially for Helen. This one goes out to you on your birthday.

This beat is mine. Hall & Oates, No Can Do. I can't go for that, especially for Helen on her birthday. And I'll leave you with this. Joy Sims, you are my all in all. Don't forget, you can rewind this show if you really are a masochist. Diverse.

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0: remix. 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
1: Yeah.
0: Came up out of nowhere, ain't see it. 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
0: 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Thought that was it. Ain't no fool. 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I just brought back some dude. Cut her hoe off, I was feeling it.
1: Yep.
0: Take him back over, like, give me.

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9: From the Sky News Centre at 4, the government has issued a temporary ban on the sale of disposable barbecues due to the heatwave conditions. It's warning the single-use grills are unsafe in the current climate and could trigger wildfires. Around 300 residents in the West Midlands have been told it's not safe to return home after fires spread in Stourbridge. Lawrence Green is one of those forced to leave.
10: I couldn't go to my address and was told to go, first of all, to go to the town hall, and from there we were sent here by minibus to spend the night. So really that's, well, I don't know how badly my house is affected or if it has been affected.
9: Less than 24 hours after a train derailed in East Sussex, a second passenger service has come off the tracks near Wickford in Essex. The British Transport Police has confirmed rear carriages of the Greater Anglia service are affected, but it says there are no current reported injuries. Two men have been charged with attempting to murder the father of murdered schoolgirl Sara Sharif in prison. Stephen Sansom and Adam Watson are accused of trying to kill Irfan Sharif on New Year's Day last year. A mum's been sentenced to 6 years in prison for killing her three-month-old daughter with the heat from a hairdryer. Courtney Gartshaw from Aberdeenshire had been drinking while she was in charge of Dahlia Rose in 2023. The parliamentary watchdogs resumed its investigation into Nigel Farage following his victory in the Clacton by-election. The Reform UK leader triggered the contest after stepping down as an MP over scrutiny about his financial donations. Deputy Reform leader Richard Tice says the outcome speaks for itself.
11: It's a remarkable commitment of confidence, of faith in Nigel, and we're delighted. We're going to push forward. We'll be announcing more policies over the coming weeks in the run-up to our conference at the beginning of September and onwards and upwards.
9: And organisers of the Eurovision Song Contest say they're looking into changes to the rules in 2027. It's to discourage voting campaigns to influence the results. That's the latest. I'm Stevie Schillinglaw.

Festival is back. Come and celebrate unity with Caribbean and African arts, music and culture. 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You can even take part in competitions for rum cake and jollof rice. 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
2: From the Sky News Centre at 5. Sales of disposable barbecues have been banned across England, Scotland and Wales as wildfires burn. A blaze which has spread to homes in Stourbridge in the West Midlands on the hottest day of the year has destroyed 19 properties. Six people were hurt. Andy Burnham's appointed a fire minister, Baroness Blake of Leeds, and the PM says the scenes are unprecedented.
3: I've never seen anything like it. A whole house gutted, smouldering. Please, everybody, take the greatest of care. In fact, don't light anything in an outdoor space right now. Britain is a tinderbox.
2: A second train has derailed in 24 hours. No one's been reported injured on the Greater Anglia service, which came off the tracks near Wickford in Essex. Two people are still in hospital after yesterday's crash close to Lewes Station in East Sussex. A woman whose dad killed her mum and refuses to reveal where her body is says there was no peace for their family. The High Court's quashed a parole board decision to free 66-year-old Glyn Rozelle for the murder of his estranged wife Linda in Swindon in 2002. Their daughter Catherine, who was a teenager at the time, lives in hope her remains will be found.
4: It is an act of cruelty. It's also a continuation of the coercive control that he held over my mother while she was alive. And I really, really hope that he starts to understand what that feels like.
2: A man in the US has pleaded guilty in a federal case over the killing of a healthcare CEO in New York in 2024. Luigi Mangione told a court he shot United Healthcare boss Brian Thompson as he left a hotel. He'd be sentenced in December. A parliamentary investigation into financial donations made to Nigel Farage has resumed. It's after the Reform leader won the Clacton by-election, beating Count Binface into second place. And Eurovision organisers are considering moving to online audience voting only. It's reportedly to discourage political campaigns where viewers vote multiple times for one contestant to influence the results. That's the latest.
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7: From the Sky News Centre at 6, a train's derailed in Essex less than 24 hours after another one came off the tracks in East Sussex. Network Rail says no significant injuries have been reported in this afternoon's incident involving two carriages near Wickford. Two people remain in hospital following yesterday's crash close to Lewes railway station. Passenger Rachel Heath says she thought she was going to die.
8: Just fell, hit my head on the table and came out with only a bruise on my leg, so I feel incredibly lucky to be alive. There was a split second where I was like, this is definitely it. And I just called my partner immediately in my mind to almost say goodbye because we were worried another train was going to come and hit us.
7: Sales of disposable barbecues have been banned across England, Scotland and Wales, and a fire minister appointed as wildfires continue to burn. A blaze which spread to homes in Stourbridge in the West Midlands has destroyed 19 properties. A man's admitted fatally shooting a US health insurance boss and two federal charges of stalking with intent to kill. Luigi Mangione's guilty plea over the death of Brian Thompson in New York in 2024 averts one trial. A second on state murder charges could yet be dismissed. His lawyer, Karen Friedman Agnifilo, says he's being victimized.
9: Mr. Mangione has been unfairly treated since the outset in every way and has successfully fought off terrorism charges and the death penalty while also fighting at the same time two simultaneous prosecutions in two jurisdictions who are trying to punish him twice.
7: Disgraced reality TV star Stephen Bear has been sentenced to 24 weeks in prison after admitting failing to comply with the requirements of the Sex Offenders Register. He was put on the list after sharing a private sex tape of a former partner. A parliamentary investigation into financial donations made to Nigel Farage has resumed. It's after he won the Clacton by-election. And a group of investors, including Amazon boss Jeff Bezos, have agreed to buy a minority stake in Liverpool Football Club. It's understood to be a third of the club, valuing it at around £5 billion. That's the latest. I'm Stevie Shillinglaw.
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0: A-level results day can be exciting, but it can also bring plenty of uncertainty, particularly if your grades aren't quite what you expected, or if you've simply had second thoughts about your original university choice. Clearing gives students another opportunity to explore the courses and universities still available, and it isn't only for people who have missed their predicted grades. So, what should students be thinking about on results day? How does clearing actually work, and what options are available if your plans suddenly change? I've been speaking to higher education experts Megan McFarlane and Duncan Stewart from the University of Aberdeen, who support students through admissions, results day, and university decision making. So, Megan, if we could start with you, please. Firstly, if a student opens their results and hasn't achieved the grades they were hoping for, what should they do?
1: So absolutely. So we understand this is a really stressful time for your listeners. So I think the first advice we would give prospective students in that scenario is don't panic, because clearing really does provide options for you. So give us a phone and we'll be able to talk you through all the opportunities available to you at Aberdeen. So we have a team of dedicated admissions officers that are on the other end of the phone and can't wait to chat to you about your options. So give us a call on 01224 274 525 and we're committed to making a decision within 60 seconds, which we hope takes out some of that anxiety from what is a really stressful day for young people.
0: And who is clearing for?
1: So yeah, I think there's a really common misconception that clearing is only for people who haven't achieved what they hope to, but clearing really is for everyone. So whether you've done better than you thought you would, or you've just sort of changed your mind about where you want to study or what you want to study, clearing is also for you. So again, the advice is the same. Give us a phone and we can talk you through all the opportunities that are now available to you with these grades.
0: And Duncan, over to you, please. What sort of student support is on offer?
2: Yeah, a wide range of support that starts long before our students actually arrive on campus. So our teams are engaging via email with students once they decide to come and study here. And we're sending them information that will hopefully be helpful in them preparing for their arrival so they know what to expect when they get here. We also have people on the ground who are student ambassadors. So they're actually students that study at the University of Aberdeen and also work here. They're students who've been through it all before. So they've been first years and they know what the experience of moving into halls, coming to a new city, starting university is like. So they're a great source of advice and support for our students as they arrive, and of course for their parents as well. And then on campus we have wellbeing support, counselling support, various mental health services, academic support and study skills support, as well as a full-time careers and employability service available to students once they start, and of course after they graduate and become alumni. We also have an application called UniBuddy, which is further peer-to-peer support. So it's made up of students who already study here and have already seen and done everything that you can imagine, and were a great source of advice and support for our new students.
0: And could you tell us a bit about how student finance works?
1: Yeah, so I think this is probably one of the things that prospective students and their parents are maybe most anxious about. So I think it's worth noting that English, Welsh and Northern Irish students can apply to Student Finance England, Wales or Northern Ireland for the tuition fee loan to pay your fees. So even though you're coming to study in Scotland and even though that degree is 4 years, you are still able to access the loans as part of Student Finance England, Wales or Northern Ireland. Also worth noting that there's an England maintenance loan of up to about £10,000 a year, which is based on household income. So again, give us a phone and we can talk you through these options. We understand this is probably something that is causing the most anxiety, and we've got a team of experienced staff that can talk you through all the things that you would be eligible for and the process of how to apply for it.
0: Some reassuring advice there ahead of A-level results day. The key message is not to panic if things don't go exactly as expected. Clearing can be used by students who miss their original offer, but also by those who do better than expected, change their mind about a course or university, or simply want to explore what other options might be available. It's worth doing some research in advance, having your results and UCAS details to hand, and thinking carefully about the wider picture, including the course itself, accommodation, finances, location, and the support available. For more information on clearing, available courses, and what to do on results day, visit the UCAS website at ucas.com to find out more.
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ATR Radio Show with myself, Quince, and I'm joined with... All good out here, man. You know, usually I start by just saying Happy Friday, but I thought I'd, you know, send a little message to everyone listening right now. It's a simple message, it's just, wherever you're at right now, just enjoy that moment. Live in that moment and enjoy it, right? Wherever you are this Friday, and just carry that with you for the rest of the week, you know?

might be that. So there's a higher risk of wildfires in the country at the moment. So any activities that could start a fire, so that's barbecues, fire pits, that's disposable barbecues apparently, fireworks, a small flame is dangerous, that's what it's saying. So out there, people, be safe, you know, there's a bit of a risk there, let's try and keep everyone safe and do the right thing. But yeah, it's mad, you know, that government notification that we're getting nowadays, that's quite new, so it shows where technology's going, I guess. But yeah.

in the city, who you playing? So right now we got Hitters and RG Carlos. This one's called Honest. It's a real banger, one of our submissions, by the way. So I'm enjoying this one myself. I hope you're enjoying this one. We're proper enjoying this one, we're feeling this. And we've actually got a first play from Hitters today as well. So stay tuned for that one on Diverse.

Nah, what a banger. Seriously, man. These men are doing their thing. You see, RG Carlos, he produced the song and he also was singing on it. So, you know, that's real talent right there.

Now this one's a banger as well. Another submission from Room 61. Shout out to yourself. Our submissions probably are some of the best submissions you've probably ever heard. So shout out to them guys. And if you want to submit, make sure you do it via Off The Record on Instagram or TikTok.

You'll never guess what. Another submission. This one's called Sweet Stella by Aggie. I love this one. It's another catchy tune, another banger. It matches the occasion of sunshine, so enjoy.

Honestly, such a banger, such a melodic banger. I love this one. Yeah, shout out to Aggie for that one. And you know, as I said, the submissions, they are serious. So head over to offtherecordtv.uk on Instagram and submit your tunes. We're open ears over here.

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0: It starts now.
1: Diverse.
2: It's exciting times, isn't it?
0: Yeah, so today, as you already know, we have the submissions. Along with the submissions, we have the first play. Now playing is a new track.
2: A new track.
0: By the Hitters.
2: And it's called Island Girls.
0: I'm excited for you to hear it.
2: Me too. We were just talking about Hitters and, you know, real talent right there. So I'm looking forward to this first play. Let's go.
1: Diverse.

Imagine you're playing a game of hide and seek, like tonight, right? You're hiding somewhere, you got a sick hiding spot, and then all of a sudden your phone just makes that sound, that alert sound, and just ruins your game. Do you know what? I'd be pretty vexed, but I'm not playing hide and seek. I'm on radio with you guys listening to bangers, so

0: See, I was lucky enough to see Fireboy DML, you know, on Friday. The Friday just gone, actually. I saw Lauryn Hill, Erykah Badu. It was really good in Milton Keynes, you know. I had a good time.
1: I didn't know you saw Fireboy.
0: Yeah, he was there too. He's one of the first guys out. Him, Giggs as well. It was a good time, so, you know, listen to my
2: like
0: radio.
2: Let's talk about that.
0: Do you know, it was good. It was good, but the event was cut short due obviously, like, the law, but like,
2: oh, okay.
0: The scheduling could have been better, in my opinion, but that is where it is, you know. It was still a good time, you know. There's always room for improvement and stuff, but it was just good. I love going to like festivals in you know, in the summertime, you know. I think that's what it's about in the UK, really. You got to go and enjoy the music in person, and there's so much to choose from as well, no matter what you like. So yeah, I had a good time, and here's to many more. I might just do some last minute bookings and stuff and just go out and see some music, you know what I mean? Let's go.

Feeling the vibes right now, you know, vibing in the studio right now, having a good time. It's just reminding me, you know, just be grateful for every little moment during the day, during the night, wherever you are. You know, that's how I feel right now. I'm grateful. I'm grateful for all the listeners and the opportunity to be here playing you some bangers. So thank you. And furthermore, hit us on the WhatsApp, because then you can request songs as well. So the number would be 075-6868-6863. I say it one more time. 075-6868-6863. Give us any requests. Drop us a message. We'll read it out on air. It's our pleasure.

0: you to hear. But I'll let the artist just introduce the song, okay?
1: Hello, hello, hello, hello. Yes, I go by the name of Unks. When I say your favorite, you say uncle. Your favorite, what? Come on, an Afrofusion artist from Southeast London representing the Freedom Sound. Right now, you're locked into OTR Diverse FM, and the song that you're about to listen to is called Black Queen. So I hope you enjoy this one. Le-le-le-o. Hello, hello, hello, hello.
0: Yeah. Accidentally replayed that introduction, but shout out Unks Admin with his track Black Queen.

0: Diverse.
1: Okay, okay. I'm feeling nauseous. Nauseous. I like that.

0: Okay, so that was Black Queen by Unks Admin. Love it. Now we have another OTR first play with the artist That Guy Drew.
1: Hey y'all, it's That Guy Drew, an Afrobeat artist from London City, and you're listening to my new record, Ride With Me, from my new EP, What Are We Doing, on Off The Record, OTR Radio, Diversify FM, 102.8. Let's get it.

Genuinely though, that one's a banger, man. Hey. Make sure you go play that. Go stream that. Yeah. Yeah, Hitters. Shout out to Hitters for real. Yeah, it's always good to get a first play on there. So, yeah, we appreciate it.

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6: Hello.
5: He's already been featured on the OTR platform with the OTR Freestyle, but also by being part of the winner of the 5K giveaway, getting an exclusive OTR music video, the interview, as well as the airplay with their banging track. I say there because it's not just yourself.
6: Yeah, exactly.
5: You've got Shaq and TB who aren't in the building with us, but yes, shout them out as well because you guys have the banging song PDT, standing from Ponditip. Ponditip. Did I say it right? but it's a banging song. Obviously, we'll get into that later on, but please let the people know who you are, where you're from, and your musical journey.
6: Hi, my name is YD and I'm from Cricklewood, London. You know, back journey, dancehall, yeah, that's my era in it. So, yeah.
5: Yeah, and would you say you always started with that sound?
6: Initially, no.
5: Okay.
6: I had to figure out my sound. So you know that enough times I bought my own studio so that I could actually play around naturally with sound. So I used to try a lot of things, singing, but obviously the baritone of my voice is...
5: You could be an alto or bass singer, you know,
6: I've actually tried.
7: Yeah.
6: If I ever play you some of my unheard,
7: unreleased in the vault,
6: you look at me like what? Are you? Yeah.
5: I'm gonna release it.
6: Yeah, I swear. Man. Like, what, you know what it is? It's just naturally, if you find something that you like, you're gonna invest in it. You're gonna try and make it your own. Do you get what I'm saying? Build your craft, because as my grandma used to always say to me, Rome ain't built in a day. So you have to play around with it. You know what I mean? So yeah,
7: take your time with it. You have to build something. You know, it's a process.
6: Yeah, 100%, 100%, 100%, bro. So it's just like, even just developing this sound, like, I ain't gonna lie, like, one day I was listening to Tommy Lee and I always said, someone's like, you know what, try to do Tommy Lee's voice. Like, and it was just like one of them when I came and then I done it, but then it was just like, you sound exactly like him. And he's like, I was like, no, I don't. So

0: It was just like, I just stuck with that and ran with it, innit? That was it, was really.
1: You took inspiration from that, though.
0: And yeah, 100%.
1: What, it's cool, though, because, like, we can start by mimicking people who we look up to in music, and then from that create our own sound from that. And
0: that's, 100%.
1: That's beautiful, I think.
0: 100%. Because you know? Yeah. You see me, like, I'm not one to shy away and tell people, like, oh, yeah, yeah, this and that. Like, I really genuinely, I found Tommy Lee one of the craziest, but he's so influential, put it that way. So it's just like, big him up, innit? Like,
1: that's it, man. Yeah, you know, man. Some people like to sort of say, like, I did this on my own, I didn't take no inspiration from.
0: Nah. See,
1: nah, man, you gotta say, like, that guy right there.
0: You have to be true to who you are, innit? And at the end of the day, me growing up, I used to listen to a lot of Tommy Lee, so.
1: There you go, man. That's where it's come from.
0: Yeah, 100%.
2: I think it's natural as humans to gain inspiration.
0: Yeah, but some people take it as
1: mimicking.
0: Oh, you're trying, you're trying to disrespect them. But I ain't gonna lie. See me, I got tough skin in it, so I don't really penny what people say.
2: I guess you need to have thick skin in the industry,
0: especially in this industry. Yeah, 100%.
2: You're trying to do your own thing. You're always gonna have. You know, people call them online trolls or just like negative people just trying to like say anything. But like people say, just do what you got to do because people are going to hate anyway.
0: Listen, you only have one life.
2: You can be perfect and someone's always going to have something to say for some reason.
0: Listen, you could buy brand new shoes right now and you could think, say, the shoes is nice.
2: Yeah.
0: And you go out to wear the shoes and then one person looks at you and says, oh, that shoes is ugly.
2: Yeah.
0: What are you going to do, take off the shoes and throw it in the bin?
1: I'm saying, man, wear them with pride. And
0: come on, man, anything you spend your money on, enjoy it, man.
1: That's it, man. And same thing with your time, really, innit?
0: Yeah.
1: You know, anything you do in general, just do it to the max.
0: No, 100%.
1: Don't worry about what people say about it. It's a great message.
2: And talking about that, what would you say is the hardest part then of sharing your music online? If that's, you know, the content or distribution or the critiques?
0: I'll be real. It's the listeners. Because 95% of the time, when you drop a music, you don't know what you're going to get.
2: Yeah.
0: Do you get what I'm saying? So if anyone told you, I know what this song's going to come out, you're lying.
1: Unless you're paying for that.
2: You're lying.
0: So, you see, 95% of the time, it's the listeners, isn't it?
1: Because
0: you want to make something that will resonate with people.
1: 100%.
0: So that's
1: it's not even about the number. It's about the fact that it's had an impact somewhere.
0: Yes.
1: Yeah.
0: And that's exactly what it is. That's why I use the keyword. Resonate.
1: That's what music does. It resonates.
0: Yeah.
1: You know what I mean?
0: Yeah. 100%.
2: It's fun, sad, happy, romantic, heartbreak. You can always resonate. Even with the party tunes. Do you know what I mean? If the lyrics are banging, you're going to be able to resonate.
0: 100%. Because it's like, if you hear a song right now and you like what the song's saying, automatically you're going to start moving.
2: Sometimes the beat gets me more. I'm like,
0: exactly. it's just automatically. So it's just like, I always find it is, I want that to make music like that. Things that resonate with people, that people can draw to. I don't want people that, skip. You know what I mean? Like, that's what the hardest bit is to me. So, yeah.
1: Yeah, man. You know, and sometimes I see artists struggle with that. And I think they just need to remember. Message to anyone listening out there, really. It takes time, you know. You might not resonate straight away, but just keep going and eventually you'll find something that people 100. can get with. So, 100, that's 100. The message.
2: Definitely. And talk about resonating. I'd like to resonate to PDT, Ponditin. But yeah, let's listen to it and then we'll dive deep into it. Let's get to it.
1: Diverse.

0: guys are taking it. Did you just
1: you're
0: see
1: not
0: how
1: taking
0: you,
1: it?
0: Yeah, like the flow change. The flow change. Like
2: flow from flow.
1: Yeah,
2: man.
1: go.

0: Ninja pa kwan pa bandit Bandit Cruise thematic gal don't mind a quit Buy a two pie and that move on see Gone man alone and make a drive shit.
1: Got a phone call. We're live on radio.
2: Now that one was serious, you know.
1: Yes, Pon the Tip.
2: PDT.
1: What do you think of the other artists?
2: I feel like the chemistry was there, man. Yeah. You man complimented Shaq each other, and TV. So.
1: Yeah.
2: Serious. Shaq and TB, shout out to yourselves.
1: As well. Like, they all blended really well on the track. And talking about that, what's the story behind the single? How did it come about? With the producer, One Ishy as well, banging. I love the piano. And then, the beat just killed it.
3: I'll be so rude. One day, I was in my house, and I was sitting down, and I was on YouTube.
2: Okay.
3: And then, I see, because normally I go through beats, mm-hmm. and I was thinking, I've looked through, and I've seen this new YouTube channel pop up.
2: Okay.
3: So I was like, rock. Let me click on and see what he's saying.
2: See what it's about, yeah.
3: Obviously, going through a couple beats, came across this beat, I was like, all right, yeah. So, but true at this point in time, I was so serious.
2: Okay.
3: And I didn't want anybody to get the beat, so I looked for his credentials.
2: Straight away, you're trying to message him, man.
3: Automatically, you know how I was like, yo, can we do something? You get me? Like, let's wrap up something. So,
2: yeah, man.
3: It was one of them ones, so we wrapped it up. Gave him a little contract. We signed it. Whatever. Disclosure. You get me?
2: NDAs.
3: You get me? So it was like one of them ones. Then I was sitting down and I'm thinking, I need something catchy.
2: Mm-hmm.
3: But I said, I don't really want to make a TikTok song. Because TikTok songs don't last very long.
2: Nah, man. You want something that's going to actually last in the space.
3: Exactly.
1: In the party. Timeless music.
3: Thank you very much. So I'm saying, I said to myself, you know what? Let me just actually deep this and go fully into the zone. So I'm mm-hmm. there playing the beat. But the only thing that could come to me is this tip. I'm thinking, why is this tip? I don't want to be typical
2: tip,
3: Jamaican.
2: Tip.
3: But then I was just like, you know what? Let me just put it down. Pan the tip. And then I'm thinking, what comes next? And then it started flowing. Then two twos, my cousin came, TB, and he was like to me, oh, come and go studio. He's like, you're always in your house, come and go studio, man. I'm like, all right, cool, come and go studio. Then these times, Shaq was in the studio as well, so it was just like, it was there. Then I was working on it, so as soon as I opened my laptop, it was just already there. Do you mm-hmm. get what I'm saying? So it was like, play that, let me hear that. So I've played it. Then it was like, nah, I want to jump on this. I want to go. I want a part of this. Do you get me?
2: Yeah,
3: so
2: tune's crazy.
3: As they're saying all of that, it's just like, I'm like, but what are you guys gonna say though, man? Like, you know what I'm saying? Like,
1: I don't want no rubbish.
3: Do you get me?
2: Yeah.
3: I'll be so rude. My cousin TV, yeah. He's so funny. Like,
1: he's in the building.
3: He's in the building. He doesn't take nothing serious. So when he's saying he wants to do
2: a song,
1: the side eye,
3: like, I'm looking at it like,
2: are you sure about that, bro?
3: Are you alright?
1: Yeah,
3: let me deep this one, like, because you say you are, because I know Shaq, he does music, innit?
1: Yeah.
3: Like, Shaq started before me.
1: Okay.
3: Like, literally, he started way before me.
1: Wow.
3: So he's already
1: established in that department
3: already. You get what I'm saying? So it was just like one of them ones. It's like, in my head, I'm thinking, oh man, I don't know what TV's gonna say, you know. And then he went in there, and then he was like,
1: killed it.
2: Yeah, man, he pulled out
3: he
2: of the bag.
3: He came out with the magical stuff. I was just like, that's my boy.
1: Yeah,
3: you get me, yeah.
1: So, would you say this is like one of TB's first tracks? Like, as he doesn't do music as official as you and Shaq?
3: I'll be real. He's got songs, and I come to find out afterwards. Like, he's got songs, play around songs. Like,
2: oh, so he's got a couple in the vault.
3: So he's got things in the pipeline. Like, don't get it twisted. Like,
1: but he is a baller.
3: Exactly.
1: So I think he's more focused. He plays football.
3: Yeah, he plays football too.
1: I know that's something you have to commit to.
3: Yeah.
1: So it's probably music for fun
3: exactly.
1: for him.
3: That's what exactly he says to me.
1: If he has his
3: leg. I'm the only one that's pushing at you.
2: Yeah, like, right.
3: We're going to do this music. Yeah, because I know for me hearing what you're saying, like, I'm looking at you because I was like, right, you know what, I like your style.
2: That's
3: I like
2: great.
3: Your style. Yeah, I like your style, you know. The funniest thing is that when Guru was growing up, I could always tell that he was very good with his words. Because I guarantee you, even after this, you even chat to him, yeah?
2: Mm-hmm.
3: I guarantee you make you laugh in one sentence.
2: Yeah, yeah.
3: Because that's how his character is, isn't it? Like,
2: he's got away with words so he can translate that onto the music.
3: Yeah,
2: you can see that happening.
3: 100%, 100%, 100%. And it comes easy for him. See, okay. Like me now, I'm sitting down there, I'm thinking, oh man, takes time. Yeah, cool. Like, let me drink a cup of coffee. Like, let's do this. So much.
1: I didn't picture you with a cup of coffee.
3: No, listen, really? I so much.
1: How many sugars? Do you have it milky? Or?
3: I'll be so real. Since lately, I've been having no sugars.
2: No sugars, that's the real one, man. That's the real coffee.
1: Do you have some milk? Oh, you're the black coffee.
3: Straight black coffee.
2: Yeah.
3: Why? You know why? A lot healthier.
1: Yeah.
3: Two, I've been doing my gym, so it's a good recovery.
2: 100%.
3: You know what I'm saying?
2: Black coffee, no calories, nothing.
1: Black coffee, yeah. He was like a personal trainer, bodybuilder, and I'd look at him like,
3: trust me. See,
2: it's in the quiet taste.
3: If you set yourself a schedule, yeah, and just do gym, I guarantee you, yeah, your body's going to be in need of
1: like
3: certain
1: cravings,
3: things.
1: Like craving the caffeine.
3: I'm telling you, because
1: nutrients.
3: See, certain things that you think your body don't need, there's a lot of things that your body needs that people reject.
2: Yeah, straight up, man.
1: I was like that with water. No, that sounds really bad. No.
2: When you realise it, your whole life changes, I think.
1: Yeah, like, and you can't go back.
2: You're like, yeah, right. Like, no, I need to change. I need to do this forever.
3: Yeah, 100%.
2: I feel so much better. My life's different now.
3: Yeah, 100%.
2: Like,
3: and
2: yeah, the gym thing as well.
3: Health is wealth, innit? You have to take care of your health before anything else.
2: You can't take care of other people without being healthy yourself.
1: No.
2: So, you know, if you want to take care of
3: If you didn't take
2: people,
3: care of yourself, would you be here interviewing me?
2: Exactly, man. Yeah. Straight up, man.
3: So anything you
2: want to do, you need to do it in good health.
3: No, 100%.
2: Do it at your best, really. So.
3: No, 100%.
2: Yeah,
3: like,
2: man,
3: ideally.
2: Yeah. The health thing, man. Yeah, how long you been doing, I guess, this whole regime then with the gym and healthy stuff?
3: I'll be real, let's say I started a long time ago, but I was just on and off. But since lately, I just, you know, when you just snap back into shape, it's just like,
2: so it's like, right, let me just get into this.
3: Yeah, like, what am I doing? Like, you ain't getting any younger, you're getting older. It's either you want to walk around with a hunchback or you want to look the part.
2: That's it,
3: so,
2: man.
3: Yeah,
2: stay healthy for the rest of your days, man. That's
1: how I'm feeling. No, like you know when you check the blind spot. I was like, damn, why can't I do it? I was like, I need to stretch.
3: Yeah,
1: like,
3: man, I'm telling
1: you. The walking's not enough.
3: Nah,
1: I need to stretch.
3: Because
1: like,
3: sometimes your muscle, sometimes you need to stretch your muscle. Sometimes you know like certain angles you need to put your body in.
1: Mm.
3: You need to put your body through the paces. Because listen, remember, you know, back in the days, you know, David and Goliath, they man, it was big people. So, because we compared to them now, we're small people.
2: Yeah,
3: exactly. So think about it. Deep it. Yeah, so you have to take care of your body, man.
2: Nah, that's serious, man. That's a good message, though. Anyone listening out there, man, take care of your body. It's never too late to start. You know, start small, build it up, and one day, you know, you'll be unrecognizable. Start today.
3: Unrecognizable.
2: There you go.
1: Facts. Right. Talking about people of the past and present, if you could collaborate with anyone musically, dead or alive, who would it be?
3: I can't lie, you know. In my head, I have a debate with this. Like, can I pick two?
1: Yeah, dead and alive? Or both alive?
3: Both alive. Okay. I'll be so real, yeah?
1: He's not bringing
3: it up. And this is not even me just even gloating with anybody, you get me? It's just me being real with myself. Like, I have to, like, definitely pick Vybz Kartel. He's definitely one icon that I have to do a song with.
2: One day.
3: That's one day, if I get big, but yeah. And then, two of them over, yeah, so I have to pick one from England. Do you get what I'm saying? Because at the end of the day, he's done a lot for dancehall. Do you get what I'm saying? And is the other day I was on his Instagram and I'm seeing people bashing him, saying he's a gatekeeper, but he's not a gatekeeper. Because you see, when you work hard in life for things, you know, you can't just give up your things them so easy.
2: Nah, man.
3: You get what I'm saying?
2: Nah, man, because you can't just give anything in
3: the if everybody wait. Come true and just take peace out, yeah, I come like a walk around. You get what I mean? I say, and big up style of G, you get me? At the end of the day, call me a yardie. Are you giving him first name? So yeah, man.
2: Yeah, man.
3: You get me? So at the end of the day, yeah, man, big him up. He's definitely man. One person I inspire to do a song with, like literally.
1: That's amazing.
3: You get me? I'll be so real. When Call Me a Yardie came out, literally everyone in my hands was calling me a yardie. Literally, so
2: yeah,
3: that's
2: real.
3: How. And when I say Yardie, like that's where YD came from, because I had to shorten it. Because when you do the terms and knowledge of a Yardie, I'm not that person. Do you get what I'm saying? But yeah,
2: There's roots there, though, innit?
3: Yeah,
2: that's it, man. That's where it comes from. So still,
3: nah, 100%. I know. And when I say that, is you know how Jamaicans came over here and then people started calling them Yardies because the things they was doing. So psychology, I had to
2: step away
3: nip
2: from
3: it. Nip away from body. Get what I'm saying? Because really and truly, that's not the image I'm trying to make people see me as. You get what I'm saying?
2: That's good, man. It's like spinning the narrative in the right way.
3: Yes.
2: Yeah, man.
3: That's why the pound sign came, because I had to have that come into English.
2: Yeah, man. The English pound. G E P.
3: Trust me, man.
2: Yeah, man.
3: That's what it came about, man. Yeah, man.
2: Nah, I like that, man. Sprinkle of it, innit?
3: Yeah, 100. You know, they call it salt bait.
1: just a little one.
3: Yeah, man.
2: Serious.
1: Yes. I was going to see, we have still a couple of minutes. Are you open for a general knowledge quiz?
3: Yeah.
1: Yeah? Okay, yeah, cool.
3: Definitely.
1: We'll play Pon the Tip one more time.
2: You got to.
1: While we're getting the questions ready and YD, he can have some time to prep if needed be. But yes,
2: let's get
1: stay
2: it.
1: Tuned.

0: We are back with a special guest, YD pound sign, Quince, myself, K, with the general knowledge quiz. Let's get straight into it.
1: That's right.
0: Cool. Okay. What is the capital of Canada?
2: Capital, Toronto.
0: No.
1: No, I would think that too, but this one's like a bit of a trick question, I won't lie.
2: The capital of Canada. It's not Toronto, no?
0: Ottawa.
1: Yeah, you get me.
2: Ottawa?
1: Ottawa, yeah.
3: Yeah, Ottawa.
0: We already named that one.
1: Trust me. What?
0: Hatta.
1: What is the largest planet in our solar system?
2: Mars.
1: Nope. Biggest with a J.
2: Jupiter.
1: Yeah.
2: Is it?
1: Jupiter, yeah.
0: Isn't Mars one of the small ones? Because it's the red planet.
1: Mars is more similar to Earth, I think, in terms of size.
2: Is it?
1: Mars is the most... Yeah, Mars is the most similar, but it's a bit bigger than Earth.
0: I just know it's red.
2: Fully done.
1: I just know about... I used to watch bare solar system videos, so I kind of... Yeah, you know what I mean? Yeah. I'm a bit of a, you know...
0: How many continents are there?
2: How many continents are there? You know what's something fully done, you know? May I guess this one? 14?
0: Do you want to name them? Shall we name 14? Name them.
1: We've got Europe.
0: Europe, Africa.
2: Asia.
0: Yeah.
2: Did I say America?
1: Yeah, America then.
2: Brazil.
1: South America.
0: North America, South America.
2: Caribbean.
0: That's in South America.
1: It's in North America, isn't it?
0: Is it?
1: Well, it's in kind of both, I think. But
0: yeah, you guys, you're going to... No, that's crazy. The island is America.
2: Yeah, cool. That's,
0: you're like, what?
1: Yeah, it's two Americas, North and South.
0: And did you know Russia's in Asia, geographically, but politically it's a separate thing. That's big Asia is.
2: That's crazy. And the Atlantic.
0: Yeah.
1: Oceania. I think it's, yeah.
2: North and South? Does that count?
1: Oceania, Asia. So... Europe, Africa,
0: Asia, America.
1: North America, South America. Did I say Asia?
2: Yo, you know something fully done?
1: Oceania. There you go. Bro, I'm trying to figure it out myself.
0: You let them know what I'm talking about.
1: It's definitely seven.
2: I mean, that I was listening in class. I'm sorry.
0: Asia, Africa, North America, South America,
1: Antarctica.
0: Europe, Antarctica. And Australia brackets Oceania.
2: Like, you know what, for that name, place there.
1: Oceania, yeah, you see how it's got the same. It's a nice name, to be fair. Yeah, I like the name.
0: I was gonna say,
1: it sounds nice.
2: Yeah, it's like cute.
1: Oceania,
2: it's a cute name.
1: I might add that to the list of, you know, child names and that.
0: Girl names.
1: Oceania, yeah.
2: Yeah.
1: It's your turn.
0: Cool. What is the largest hot desert in the world?
2: That one, they made a pass, you know, because I don't know.
0: Who painted the Mona Lisa?
2: Me, I was about to say Picasso, but yeah, that's
0: he's one
2: picture.
0: Of the famous ones.
1: But he was alive, like, in the 80s.
0: Okay.
2: Who painted the Mona Lisa? Did I say me?
1: He painted it. That's the song. The song's the Mona Lisa.
0: Yeah. Leonardo da Vinci.
2: Yeah. You know, so the funniest thing, yeah, I knew that name.
0: The,
2: but
0: yeah,
2: I
0: the
2: just,
0: name was there, but it was
1: it's
0: like
1: a famous name.
2: Yeah, Picasso just chose.
1: All right, what planet is known as the Red Planet?
0: I did say it earlier.
1: Yeah, we said it earlier somewhere.
2: Yeah. So whenever I listen,
1: it's a chocolate as well.
2: Mars.
1: Yeah. There you go.
2: Okay.
1: Yeah, man.
2: Yeah, love that one.
0: How many sides does a hexagon have?
2: 8.
0: Hex.
2: Hexagon.
0: Hex. Octagon is 8 because of 8 arms on an octopus.
2: You know, so I get be a Christian wrong and all that. You know when people are listening to this,
0: you were like,
2: say,
0: so confident, you're like, yes, I'll do it.
2: Man, see, you know what I say? Sometimes if I pay a fool for catch wise, but yeah.
1: Hey, man. You know what, though? Can't knock it, man.
0: 6, by the way. 6 sides.
2: I was going to guess that one there afterwards.
1: How many rings are on the Olympic flag?
0: Do the colours.
2: Seven.
1: Nah, I see what you're doing though. You went 1, 2, 3, 4, 5, 6, 7.
2: And I can't do the extra 2.
0: I know there's red, yellow, blue, green, and black.
1: There you go.
0: You're like, shut up, kid. Yeah. What gas is essential for human respiration?
2: Repeat that question.
0: What gas is essential for human respiration? What do we need to breathe?
2: Oxygen.
0: Yes.
1: Yeah.
0: Yes.
1: There we go.
2: Fully. What at the second question, right? Didn't it?
0: Yeah.
1: This one. Who was the first person to walk on the moon?
2: Someone Armstrong.
0: Yeah.
1: Neil Armstrong.
2: That counts. Yeah, someone Armstrong.
1: There you go.
0: Cool. And what Roman numeral represents the number 50?
2: L?
0: Yeah.
2: Okay. Thank you.
1: No one helped him there. Okay, we'll ask a couple more, yeah?
0: Yeah.
1: In which board game can players buy properties and build hotels?
2: Monopoly.
1: Yeah, I love Monopoly, by the way. I'll play anyone on Monopoly.
2: Favorite game, that.
1: Serious game.
0: I love being the bank person.
2: Yeah, me had the teeth.
0: My brother's the Monopoly bank. I'll be taking the money.
2: Yeah, right. That's me.
1: Yeah, nah, I love Monopoly. I'll just buy everything up, you know? Yeah, man.
0: What is the highest mountain above sea level?
2: Really? Blue Mountain?
0: What?
2: Wait, the highest mountain?
1: The highest mountain, yeah. I guess, in the world.
0: Yeah, basically.
2: And then Blue Mountain Peak?
0: I've never heard of that mountain. You heard of Mount Everest?
2: Yeah. I was just about to say that. Is it the Blue Mountain Peak or Mount Everest?
1: Yeah, Mount Everest.
0: You should have said that.
2: I should have said that first, innit?
1: Oh, dunce. Nah, you know what?
0: Stop saying that. You know what? We've had worse. I feel like we've had worse.
1: No, it just means
2: that I didn't listen in class. It's not a swear word, people. So
1: don't.
0: Dunce. I thought it meant like dumb.
2: Yeah,
1: pretty much.
2: I just didn't listen. Fully.
0: Yeah, we're getting some power in there.
2: Yeah,
1: I've got one more question. Yeah,
2: yeah,
1: it's a music question. Where can everyone find PDT, and where can they find yourself?
2: Apple Music, Spotify, YouTube, Instagram, TikTok. All social media, all platform.
1: There we go. And what's your app on, say, Instagram and TikTok, so they can find you?
2: Be real. On TikTok, it's YD_Jamaican flag. And then on Instagram, it's AJ_YRDZ.
0: Yes.
1: There we go, people. Yes. You heard it there. So go follow him up and go follow up the tune as well.
0: Definitely. And you won't be leaving us, as you will be joined with us with the OTR Freestyles, along with many other amazing artists. So catch us there on TikTok Live from 9:30 p.m. But yes, thank you so much, YD. We appreciate it.

0: 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Now playing is Stylo G with TJ featuring Told Me. As you guys know, I love this song.
1: Diverse.

0: Right, guys, thank you so much for joining us.
1: Thank you so much, genuinely. Yeah, it was a great show again.
0: It was very fun. 14 continents, I love that.
1: There we go, 40 and Blue Mountain Peak.
0: Yes.
1: Yeah, man, so thank you very much. Enjoy the rest of your evening. It's a pleasure as always. Love.
0: Hey. Show me,
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